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14: Manitoban Oilfield Services, Inc. invites members of the public to attend an open house regarding a proposed land use bylaw amendment for its existing Conklin operations. The proposed amendment would add industrial and general as a discretionary use within the existing rural district, or RD, for the property legally described as SW-16-77-8W4M, DML 250032, located on Leismer Road, approximately 5.5 kilometers from the Conklin Corner. The amendment would support the continued operation of the existing industrial facility. A development permit will be required before any future development proceeds. The public open house will be held Thursday, August 26, 2026, from 3 p.m. to 8 p.m. at the Conklin Multiplex. Members of the public are encouraged to attend, learn more about the proposed amendment, ask questions, and provide comments.
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6: Yo, Kiefer Collison here. It's time to end the silence. 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

0: closing ceremonies run from 10 till noon with food trucks. Take in the local vendor market and information session about the history between Chief Pappas Chase and Joseph Terrell with Chief Darlene Quinn Gladue and Headman George Quinn. 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

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He just had to tell her

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2: Manitoukan Oilfield Services, Inc. invites members of the public to attend an open house regarding a proposed land use bylaw amendment for its existing Conklin operations. The proposed amendment would add industrial and general as a discretionary use within the existing rural district, or RD, for the property legally described as SW-16-77-8W4M, DML-250032, located on Leismer Road, approximately 5.5 kilometers from the Conklin Corner. The amendment would support the continued operation of the existing industrial facility. A development permit will be required before any future development proceeds. The public open house will be held Thursday, August 26, 2026, from 3 p.m. to 8 p.m. at the Conklin Multiplex. Members of the public are encouraged to attend, learn more about the proposed amendment, ask questions, and provide comments.
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0: Manitoukan Oilfield Services, Inc. invites members of the public to attend an open house regarding a proposed land use bylaw amendment for its existing Conklin operations. The proposed amendment would add industrial and general as a discretionary use within the existing rural district, or RD, for the property legally described as SW-16-77-8W4M, DML-250032, located on Leismer Road, approximately 5.5 kilometers from the Conklin Corner. The amendment would support the continued operation of the existing industrial facility. A development permit will be required before any future development proceeds. The public open house will be held Thursday, August 26, 2026, from 3 p.m. to 8 p.m. at the Conklin Multiplex. Members of the public are encouraged to attend, learn more about the proposed amendment, ask questions, and provide comments.
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I ain't

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3: Manitoulin Oil Field Services, Inc. invites members of the public to attend an open house regarding a proposed land use bylaw amendment for its existing Conklin operations. The proposed amendment would add industrial and general as a discretionary use within the existing rural district, or RD, for the property legally described as SW-16-77-8W4M, DML 250032, located on Leismer Road, approximately 5.5 kilometers from the Conklin Corner. The amendment would support the continued operation of the existing industrial facility. A development permit will be required before any future development proceeds. The public open house will be held Thursday, August 26, 2026, from 3 p.m. to 8 p.m. at the Conklin Multiplex. Members of the public are encouraged to attend, learn more about the proposed amendment, ask questions, and provide comments.
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0: Manitoukan Oilfield Services, Inc. invites members of the public to attend an open house regarding a proposed land use bylaw amendment for its existing Conklin operations. The proposed amendment would add industrial and general as a discretionary use within the existing rural district, or RD, for the property legally described as SW-16-77-8W4M, DML 250032, located on Leismer Road, approximately 5.5 kilometers from the Conklin Corner. The amendment would support the continued operation of the existing industrial facility. A development permit will be required before any future development proceeds. The public open house will be held Thursday, August 26, 2026, from 3 p.m. to 8 p.m. at the Conklin Multiplex. Members of the public are encouraged to attend, learn more about the proposed amendment, ask questions, and provide comments.
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I reminded her how good it was back then. And I said, you know, it's not too late to start again. We could spend the night together, take up where we left off. She used to love me a lot. Then I panicked as she turned to walk away.

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0: Mary Chapin Carpenter. This is the Wind Speaker Radio Network in Edmonton. 98.5, 88.9 in Calgary. She takes her chances. Me, not so much. I used to. Recently turned 56, so chances, no. Used to stand to get dressed in the morning. Thought, yeah, I can do this. Throwing the underwear on and stuff. Shirt. No. It's all sitting down now. I took a teeter and I thought, you know what? What are you doing? There's a bench right there. Sit down. Throwing a leg in there and trying to get the other leg up and balancing. No. Just ain't happening anymore. It's just not worth it. It's Sean in the morning, 6:18, and welcome to your Wednesday. How you doing? Phone lines are open and busy already. My gosh, 866-909-7771. Text or call, whatever's on your mind. And we should probably find out what we're celebrating today. Kareen.
1: Good morning.
0: Hello and happy Wednesday.
1: We're getting closer.
0: Oh, gosh, the weekend can't come soon enough.
1: Yep.
0: It's August 19th. What are we celebrating?
1: Well, you know, buddy, when I first seen it, I thought, this is a really dumb celebration. I don't even know why it gets a celebration, but it does.
0: Okay.
1: Because it's fabulous. It is called the potato.
0: Oh, gosh, my favorite veggie.
1: You know, I sat back and realized that you can bake a potato.
0: Yes.
1: You can mash a potato. You can boil a potato. You can fry a potato. You can triple stuff a potato.
0: Oh, gosh.
1: It turns into a French fry.
0: That's my favorite.
1: It even gets better.
0: Huh?
1: I dove deeper into my mind and realized you can play with a potato. Do you remember playing hot potato when you were a kid?
0: Yes, I do, as a matter of fact.
1: Yeah, well, it's quite the game, and it's quite the vegetable.
0: I'm telling you, it's well worth a celebration. Hats off to the tater. Give it up.
1: Hats off. Woohoo.
0: I think I'm going to celebrate with a poutine.
1: Ooh, yum. I think I'll have that for breakfast.
0: Living her best life.
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0: 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Brought me up inside that jukebox when I die. 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Hey, welcome to your Wednesday, 6:35, and it's Sean in the morning, getting closer to the weekends and closer to a chance for you to win a request coming up at 7:20. It's another dog song. Now, I'm just curious, how many scam texts, emails, phone calls do you get a day? At least a couple, I'm sure. If it's not a phone call, it's a text, and if it's not that, check your trash bin. You're getting the emails. It's crazy how these fraudsters are coming after you and me trying to get our cash. And now there's fake donation texts going around, supposedly, air quotes, from the Red Cross. That's why I have my friend Julie Matthews on the show. She's a consumer protection expert and fraud prevention educator. Let's talk about this. Julie, how are you?
1: I am great, Sean. How are you?
0: Doing really well. Thank you for coming on the show. Always appreciate your perspective and your tips. And if there's one thing I've learned chatting with you for however many years we've chatted, is that these scam artists will take advantage of any kind of tragedy to make a couple of bucks.
1: Absolutely. They're always paying attention to current events, and it's been really devastating to see the text messages coming out pretending to be the Canadian Red Cross, trying to get people to click on links to donate money for the wildfire efforts out in BC, and they're fake. Have you received one of these?
0: I have. And I'm, you know, I chat with you. I know what to watch for and go, yeah, this is not a thing. But they're going around.
1: Yeah, they really are. And what scared me, now I have not personally received one, but I know numerous people who have. And what scared me about the one that I saw, I mean, they're always scary, but this one, it made me definitely stop. And that's why I want to talk about this part. You know, we've talked on the show before with you about spoofing phone numbers and how they can make any name or number they want show up on your call display. So they'll pretend to be the government or RCMP, etc. Well, in the text message, pretending to be the Canadian Red Cross, if someone actually does a Google search for that phone number that showed up with this text message, it actually is the legitimate phone number for the Canadian Red Cross.
0: So how, if I made the call then, would it go to the Red Cross or is it being siphoned to them somehow?
1: Well, they're using that phone number so that if you stop and do the research, you'll think it's real. But the message is trying to get you to click on the link, and it's the link that's dangerous. They want you to click on the link. So, for example, this one said, Canadian Red Cross, urgent support needed, give to help people impacted by BC fires. And then it has a link there. And it looks convincing. It has the word Red Cross right there in the link. But if you do a little bit of research, you'll know that the Red Cross would never send out a link. Now, they do have some text to donate campaigns that they run, but if you look them up online, they're something very specific, like text the word fires to this 5-digit number to donate to the Canadian Red Cross. They will never send you an out-of-the-blue link like this for you to click on.
0: Boggles my mind the lengths they will go to, like you said, paying attention to news stories, tugging on yours and I's heartstrings. Oh, they need the money. And so you're like, yes, absolutely. And it's going to rob you blind.
1: I know. Well, and how devastating. I mean, many of us know people out in that area. I was actually vacationing in Penticton when the Summerland fire, for example, broke out. And one of my friends is an RCMP officer out there. And so there's some really devastating stories, you know, all over with many, many wildfires. And we want to see the donations go to the people who actually need them, not to scammers and fraudsters.
0: So be careful what you click, but they would love your help. If you can donate, that'd be great. And go to the Red Cross and donate there. Do not click a link. Don't take a text. Don't do anything. Or even a phone call. I get a little sketchy about phone calls.
1: Yeah, and you have to be, right? Because, I mean, I could call you and disguise my voice a little bit, Sean, and probably do a pretty good job pretending to be the government, pretending to be the Canadian Red Cross. You know, people are so skilled, and the scammers especially, you know, they know how to work all the angles to try and tug at the heartstrings and try and get us to open up our wallets.
0: You have to wonder how they sleep at night, seriously.
1: Yeah, I always say, if only they use their powers for good.
0: She's Julie Matthews, fraud prevention educator and consumer protection expert, and she takes the show on the road. Julie, how can they get a hold of you?
1: Well, they can find me anywhere on social media, Sean. They can get in touch with you, or they can visit my website, juliematthews.ca.
0: It's a lovely website, by the way.
1: Thank you.
0: You're very welcome. Thanks for coming on the show again.
1: Have a great day.
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11: The Dash for Dialysis Relay Race is coming up August 29th. 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

Thompson, and it's Sean in the Morning. Welcome to your Wednesday, 7:13. Your chance to win a request coming up in a few minutes with Guess the Song and a great event coming up this weekend called the Station 5 Roundup. I got the deets for you. Stick around. McCoy Moore. This is the Wind Speaker, Radio Network. You know.

0: All I need is the title from you. 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

Jason Benoit, here's your chance on the Speaker Radio Network. Big finish. It's Wednesday with Sean, 7:26. Good morning. All right, guess the song. Your chance to win a request, a dog tune from Dolly. Here it is.

0: Georgie, when did you start loving me? This is the Windspeaker Radio Network in Fort Chip at 89.9, 88.7 in Red Deer. It's Wednesday with Sean, 7:33. Good morning. Your great song of the day is coming up in just a sec. Some classic Conway and Loretta. And it's August 19th. If you know someone celebrating birthdays or anniversaries today or anytime, you can text or call or get me through the websites, cfweradio.ca and cjwe.ca. And remember those website addresses when you're thinking, you know what? What's there to do today? What's there to do this weekend? Always start there. Concert and events link, because there's lots going on. As a matter of fact, Didsbury, August 22nd, Station 5 Roundup. Sounds like it's going to be a lot of fun, actually. Mitch Zorn, Kelsey Coolidge, Cole Martin. Admission is free. There's food trucks, a saloon, don't you know, and all sorts of fun. Jillian Grant is one of the organizers.
1: So we are so excited for Station 5 Roundup. We are so excited about this weekend. There's so many things going on. Of course, the weekend's going to kick off with the Didsbury FCA Rodeo at the A Grounds. Lots of action on Saturday, the Elks Parade and Pancake Breakfast. And then, of course, we're going to be gearing up into the Station 5 event that surrounds the train station. The Didsbury train station is a very cool building. It's the only train station of its kind in Alberta. It's a historic building. And it was called Station 5. It was station number 5 back in the day of the old railway. So that's kind of the story of what's brought it to life. So the actual train station deck itself will become the stage, and it's free. It's for all ages. We will have a vendor village that does kick off at noon, and then gates for the concert will open at 4. We have a phenomenal artist. Cole Martin will be kicking it off, followed by Mitch Zorn, and CCMA award-winning artist Kelsey Kulik will be our headliner. So we're going to see something really cool. We've got some of the old Wyatt Earp, some of the staging props. We're going to be kind of taking that and really transitioning it to a really cool look and feel that celebrates the times of the old railway. So really excited. Some amazing vendors. We've got Cody and Sue. We've got a hat bar. We've got really cool Western vendors and a really great selection of food trucks. And of course, we'll have the Station 5 after party at the Didsbury Curling Rink that night. Well, Cole Martin will be coming back and gracing us with his presence again. So lots going on. And then if you're still wanting to finish your weekend off and keep on going, Sunday we've got the Clifford Scott Tractor Pull at noon and also a Gymkhana Rodeo to check out. So it'll be real cool.
0: Yeah, it will. It's a busy weekend in Didsbury. Station 5 Roundup this weekend, August 22nd, Didsbury train station. Did I mention there was going to be a quiz? Because where do you go for more info? 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
0: Wednesday morning, 7:40. Let's head back to 1973. Conway and Loretta, number one on the Billboard charts with Louisiana Woman, Mississippi Man. Now, how did they meet, Conway and Loretta? Like, obviously, they recorded a bunch of tunes together. How did they get together?
15: We were Loretta had just finished a recording session at Owen Bradley's barn, a recording studio.
16: Bradley studio, the one here in town, the Columbia. Bought, I believe, right?
15: Is that the one? And that was Owen Bradley.
16: Yeah.
15: And I had not been singing country music very long. It was about 1967, right? First of 67, right along in there. And I walked in the studio, and I was recording next. And Loretta had her back kind of turned to me, and Owen was standing there talking to her, and I kind of walked up behind her, and he looked at Loretta and said, you remember that guy you told me, Conway Twitty, that you went? Yeah, she said. He said, well, turn around. There he is. And she turned around, and she jumped straight up. She really did. She jumped. And she was all excited. She said she'd been a Conway Twitty fan since It's Only Make Believe, a song called It's Only Make Believe back in 1950.
16: Only Make Believe, and I had a big poster. I don't know where I got it. But somebody must have felt sorry for me and give it to me because I loved him, you know, and
15: before you got in the business, right?
16: Yeah. Oh, yeah, way before.
17: So you were a fan of the rock and roll Conway Twitty.
16: Well, I lived in the state of Washington. You didn't get much country music out there, you know.
15: She didn't like rock and roll a whole lot, but she liked, I think she recognized a lot of country in Conway Twitty. She did.
16: Yeah.

0: 1,000 miles from nowhere, it's Dwight Yoakam. 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And it's Wednesday with Sean at 7:48. Get those birthday and anniversary shout-outs in at 866-909-7771. Had dinner with Mom Monday nights. Boston Pizza every Monday. We go for the individual pizzas. She gets a pepperoni mushroom, no sauce. A Pepsi and a water. That's what she gets. And we got to talking about rules around the house when we were kids. Her big one was no means no. Like, if you went to Mom first, you were going to get a no. Almost 100% of the time. Mom, can I? No. What? No. Why? No. Because I said so. That's why. You go to Dad. Dad, what'd your mom say? No. There you go. Okay. I want to talk about unwritten rules around the house. Some of them. Louise says no wasting food. Another big one at our house. You'd sit at the table until you were done. Sit there. Mom, Dad, my sister in the living room. Me sitting at the kitchen table with a plate of spinach crying. No wearing shoes inside ever, says Lorraine. Uh-huh. That's a thing in the States, right? They wear their shoes inside. Can't do it. No. No writing in my house. And, yeah, toilet seat gets mentioned quite a bit, too. Put that thing down. Unwritten rules in your house.
1: The toilet seats must be kept down.
0: And why is that?
1: The reason being is when my daughter was about 9, so Nathan, what my youngest son was 6, he had left the toilet seat up.
0: Uh-huh.
1: And 2 in the morning, Becky goes to the bathroom, doesn't turn on any lights, backs up.
0: Falls in.
1: Down and falls in. She proceeds to scream, wakes me up.
0: Oh, yeah.
1: Which is a no-no. And then proceeds to go to her brother's room and beat the living doo-doo out of her brother.
0: That'll learn ya.
1: Now, 27 years later, he still keeps the toilet seat down.
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Good morning, I'm Sean Burke with Liggett News and Sports on the Windspeaker Radio Network. The Alberta Utilities Commission has rejected a proposal to build a large natural gas power

0: 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It's Wednesday with Sean, 823. Hello and good morning. Just got a little reminder text from my wife. Plenty of last night's dinner for lunch for you today. It was fantastic. I just don't know that I want to do it 2 days in a row. Big plate of healthy. Carrots, some hard-boiled eggs, some chicken, feta, cucumber, onion, chickpeas, tomatoes, and some sort of bean. It was a lot. It's very, very good. But 2 days in a row, eating healthy, daily? Ugh. Really craving a burger, not going to lie. But if she comes home and sees that container in the fridge, that's not going to be good. I will have it, darling. And thank you. I appreciate you. Traffic. Calgary, northbound Deerfoot, just after Douglasdale. There's a collision sitting right there. As far as the weather goes, yeah, we're all kind of hovering around the same spot. Right about 15-ish or so. Looks like it's going to be a nice day province-wide, too. Get out and enjoy.
1: 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Candles on a cake that's just delicious. It's all for you today, because it's birthday time.
0: It is Wednesday, August 19th, birthday and anniversary. Shout out to Lisa Chudik. Lisa, happy birthday! Have a great day, Lisa. Also, Daniel Kozak and Amy Tan County, happy birthday. On the list of celebs, yeah. Not much. Oh, it's tomorrow. Thanks, Nick. Bill Clinton is 80, John Stamos is 63. Kira Sedgwick, 61. Leanne Womack is 60. And Clay Walker is 57. Lisa, I'll redo your birthday for you tomorrow. If you're celebrating, have a great day. When you know someone's celebrating, let me know through CFWERadio.ca and CJWE.ca.
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0: Tanya Tucker, down to my last teardrop on the Windspeaker Radio Network in Peace River at 91.7, 88.7 in Red Deer, and it's Wednesday with Sean. It's 8:35. Talking about unwritten rules around your house. Got this from Ray. Shut the lights off when you leave the room. Close the screen door. Fill the dang water jug when you empty it. The garbage is 3 feet away. Don't go leaving it on the table. And stay off my lawn. Then he says he's just joking about the last one. You know, I don't know. I'm getting to that point now. The lawn's looking really good. All this rain has been very, very good for the lawn. Let's see here. Candace says, stay out of my room. LOL. The radio never turns off. Maybe down, but never off. I like that. Thank you for that. An unwritten rule in your house.
1: The cook doesn't do the dishes.
0: Okay. That makes sense. I made the food. I should not have to. That makes sense. Yep.
1: No. The toilet seat stays down.
0: Disagree with that one. Huge.
1: You disagree?
0: Oh, yeah.
1: Oh.
0: I love hearing a late night. Ah!
1: Oh, you are mean.
0: Oh, yeah. Brings a little joy to my life.
1: Oh.
0: Any other rules?
1: I don't know now. I'm just stuck on your unwritten. That should be a rule. You lost me now. I'm just mortified. That's not a rule in your house.
0: No.
1: You know, I think that's why back in the 70s, they covered up the toilet lid with all the fuzzy stuff.
0: There was carpet everywhere.
1: There was carpet.
0: What a bizarre thing, because it all matched. You had one on the back of the toilet, one around the bowl, another one on the lid, another one in front. It was a lot.
1: Holy, it was a whole rug.
0: And then the seat was that, psh.
1: Oh, the foamy.
0: And the air would let out.
1: Yeah. Oh, the toilet, how it's grown.
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going around taking names. And he decides who to free and who to blame. Everybody won't be treated all the same. There'll be a golden ladder reaching down when the man comes around. 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Will you partake of that last offered cup or disappear into the potter's ground when the man comes around? Hear the trumpets, hear the pipers, 100 million angels.

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Listen.

virgins are all trimming their wicks. 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It's hard for thee to kick against the pricks. In measured hundredweight and

0: 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Mean Streaker Radio Network in Calgary at 88.1, 98.5 in Edmonton. It's Wednesday with Sean. Hello, it's 8:46. Talking unwritten rules around your house. I love this from Chrissy Moussa. She says, don't talk to me early in the morning until I've had my coffee. Agreed, Chrissy. Agreed big time. Lorraine says no shoes inside ever. Louise says no wasting food. Flush the toilet, says Mary. Yeah, lots of unwritten rules around our houses. Go ahead.
1: Don't come home smelling like other dogs.
0: That's the same in our house. I get a little paranoid when I come home smelling like other dogs. We were racing in Saskatoon on the weekend, and there was another miniature schnauzer there. And that's what we have. So I was all over this guy, just loving him. And then I thought, oh, God, when I get home, they're going to let me know. And dogs know. And they let you know.
1: Yep. Who is that?
0: Exactly.
1: Did you rub your ears? Did they get butt scritches?
0: Did they get treats? Did you give them treats? You've cheated on me.
1: I am not going to be nice to you for ever.
0: And it's like a couple of minutes.
1: Well, it depends on how fast you pull the roast beef out of the fridge.
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9: Manitoulin Oilfield Services, Inc. invites members of the public to attend an open house regarding a proposed land use bylaw amendment for its existing Conklin operations. The proposed amendment would add industrial and general as a discretionary use within the existing rural district, or RD, for the property legally described as SW-16-77-8W4M, DML 250032, located on Leismer Road, approximately 5.5 kilometers from the Conklin Corner. The amendment would support the continued operation of the existing industrial facility. A development permit will be required before any future development proceeds. The public open house will be held Thursday, August 26, 2026, from 3 p.m. to 8 p.m. at the Conklin Multiplex. Members of the public are encouraged to attend, learn more about the proposed amendment, ask questions, and provide comments.
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1: Let's go, girls.

just sitting around drinking with the rest of the guys. Six rounds bought and I bought five. Spent the groceries and half the rent, like $14.27. So dang me, they ought to take a rope and hang me high from the highest tree. Woman, would you weep?

0: and requested that the chair not allow Marshall Dawn to continue on her own. First Nations organizations, including the First Nations Child and Family Caring Society and the Assembly of First Nations, the two groups that started the complaint back in 2007, argued adding two new commissioners now would cause delays in the process. In 2016, the tribunal ruled that Canada discriminated against First Nations children by knowingly underfunding programs that were supposed to help them. They ordered the discrimination to end immediately and that all sides work together to come up with a plan to reform the system. A decade later, Marshall Dawn is now reviewing a plan put forward by the federal government and another by a group called the National Children's Chiefs Commission, a body commissioned by chiefs across the country. Canada is also requesting that Marshall Dawn not be allowed to issue a written document of reasons why the panel approved the Ontario Final Agreement, an $8.4 billion agreement between First Nations in Ontario and the federal government to turn responsibility of the child welfare system to communities. Kurana said that decision will come later. In the capital region of Alberta, an Edmonton Métis Taekwondo master is celebrating decades of martial arts and community impact. Daniel Barker Tremblay has more.
1: Master Randy Hamilton of Impact Martial Arts in Edmonton is reflecting on more than three decades of martial arts, mentorship, and making a positive impact on youth in the community. The Métis instructor has earned multiple black belt ranks, including 7th degree Taekwondo mentorship and a black belt in Brazilian Jiu-Jitsu, while supporting youth programs and children with disabilities. Master Randy Hamilton of Impact Martial Arts speaks on the school's beginnings, established with a grant funding from Apita Gosan, and its mission to enhance children's lives through martial arts, resilience, confidence, and leadership.
2: We started first teaching under my own instructor, and then we decided we start moving out on our own. And then when I decided to move out on my own, you know, we didn't have funds to just open a brand new commercial location. So we used Apita Gosan to apply for funding and things of this. Got us started. The main goal for us is to help enhance the lives of children through the martial arts training, helping them to build resilience, confidence, discipline, focus, leadership skills. One of the biggest joys, of course, has been like training as students up to black belt level where they achieve a certain technical level, but then they also have to overcome a lot of personal things on that path and then developing leaders in the community.
1: In Edmonton, I'm Daniel Barker-Tremblay.
0: The federal government is investing $2.4 million in a new Yukon First Nations-led health research network with community priorities to be set through consultations as it begins operating this fall. The funding, delivered through the Canadian Institutes of Health Research, establishes the Yukon network environments for Indigenous health research and brings the national program to all provinces and territories. An early focus for the center will be identifying Yukon First Nations health research priorities through consultation. The center expects to use circles, facilitated discussions, and gatherings with elders and youth to help determine what communities want studied. The network will be grounded in ancestral knowledge and relationships with land, water, animals, and community. The center will support Indigenous graduate students pursuing health research, with master's and PhD projects accounting for a large share of network environments for Indigenous health research funding. The center will be housed at Yukon University with full operations beginning in October and early work focused on building on existing advisory relationships and preparing for community engagement. That's a look at your National Indigenous News.
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7: I just wanted to talk about that a little bit. So my name is Jim Cardinal. I'm here to visit you for half an hour. And my wife is sitting next to me to, you know, tell some stories and tell some important things in life. And that's what we're going to talk about today.
8: Yeah, I think the rain is a little bit behind us now. I just want to say thank you for joining us today.
7: And I just want to say I went and played men's night. Well, I didn't play the men's night. I played the scramble because I was in what's called Sad Lake singing for late Margaret. And I'm thankful and honored that it allowed me to do that because that was one of her requests. I think you were there with me when she said that. Mm-hmm. She said, if I go before you, she said, mm-hmm. come and sing at my funeral, she said, right? Mm-hmm. And I was so honored, and everybody remembered that. So, hi, Nanaskamunagon Moche, Miosin Managama. So, the men's night, the courses are drying up, and they're starting to look good. And I played almost good. we did good, me and my partner. We shot even, and nine holes, so it was good. We had a nine-hole game. Hamaga. And you want to say something? You want to say something? I thought we'd talk about ka muskachikwian. When the umskagamam tonetaman. You know, and whether it's good energy or bad energy, that's what we should talk about. Talk about, you know, the energy, where it takes us when you think about certain things in a certain way.
8: Mm-hmm. When she was talking about being sad.
7: Mm-hmm.
8: I think it's important, when you're sad or when you're depressed or when just to talk about how you're feeling.
7: Right.
8: Because a lot of people, there's so many of us that struggle with depression and anxiety. And if you don't talk about it with anybody else, then it just festers, right?
7: I was going to go sing at the funeral, so I got her up a little bit early because we thought the funeral was at 11. That was yesterday, but it turned out that it wasn't till 10. But
8: till one, you mean?
7: One. Mm-hmm. Until 1 o'clock. And so anyway, just before we got there, she said, "Get that way." Said, "Papa, I'm sad too." And then I said, "Oh, I'm sorry, my girl." And I said, you have to turn your thinking around, I said, and think positive. And then she said to me, Antatma, how do you say being sad in Cree, Nittik? And I said, I'm not sure, Nittau. If I was thinking like I probably would say niktimage ten, you know, I'm sad niktimage ten, and that could mean a few other things, but I kind of like that sad part. And over and over again. She said it so clear and so good, and you know, it put her in a good mood. And it put her, like, our language does that to us. And put her right into, forget about the sadness, right into a mood of happiness. And that's what our language is all about. Niktimagehten, over and over again. And then she was going, Niktimagehten. And then she just got it so good. And then I recorded her. And I sent it to my wife because my wife yesterday was at U of A, so she could listen to her, and that was really good. I enjoyed that, Huma.
8: Yeah, Nita, Nihia Wilma, Nita. You know, her enunciation is really good, eh?
7: Yeah.
8: So I really appreciated that she's eager to know how to say certain words in Cree.
7: Well, that's where she's at now. She's at that age, right?
8: Mm-hmm.
7: Yeah.
8: Mm-hmm. Yeah, nistoma utaksi kia utina kai kanto etuskian. When I went to work, you know, I was thinking about how we affect each other's moods, right?
7: Yeah,
8: that's right. Awe ka sweet, tak awe ka pagotsk. You feel it, right? You feel it, and it affects the way that you now respond to other people. And I often think about, you know, when people are angry or when people have so much hatred, how that's, it's like a bad medicine, right?
7: Yeah, definitely.
8: Because it affects everybody around. So, you know, I think it's important that we talk about those kind of things, because I don't think, you know, it's isolated to us. I think lots of people go through those feelings.
7: Yeah.
8: And, you know, depending on the time of the year too, sometimes, you know, just going into the fall, there's that feeling of loneliness.
7: Top right.
8: That feeling of sadness. You know, there's a real emotional sort of, space that we seem to take on. And I don't know if it's because of the change of season or if it's because, you know, Peter's, right?
7: Yeah.
8: Or, you know, there's going to be, it's back to work after having taken a break.
7: Yeah. You know, and you know, you have to learn to be, never be somebody else's prisoner. Because that's what happens. Like, people that are mad at you or that don't like you, they somehow make you into their prisoner. And you're the one that's trapped. But, kispin, you clear your mind and kai kamam tnechtam and ego, you don't even think about it. And, because always remember that person that, that's holding a grudge against you. That person's like, she has taken poison and, thinking that you would die from that poison. And that's what that is, because being holding grudge against anybody's like taking poison, and you think the person that you're mad at is going to die. And
8: the anger is like poison.
7: Yeah, tapoy. And you have to think differently and let them be affected by the poison that they've taken. That's what I think. When somebody don't like me, I don't really care. I just move on, and I turn my head and I don't talk to them, and let them come and talk to me. Let them suffer. Hi, we'll be right back. Don't go anywhere.

0: Asamina, we're back. Ectota, Convo Cree, Nehiwewin, Ecta. We're back here, I guess. I mean, Asamina, Dagutanan. And, you know, a little bit during the break, my mom, Tanehtama, we're discussing about being sad, you know. You know, she thinks of how to say miserably sad.
1: Yeah, I was thinking, you know, I would often hear people say kagwatagimu. Yeah, so it's almost like you don't even know what to do. Like you feel like you're just going in this direction and going in that direction, trying to get out of that sadness.
0: Yeah.
1: Yeah, so that's a really, really good word. You know, Cree is so descriptive, right?
0: That way.
1: And so if you take that word apart, it's almost like you're confused and you don't know which direction to go because your sadness is taking over. Kagwatagimo.
0: Yeah. That way.
1: That's another way of saying it.
0: Yeah.
1: Yeah, because you could, you know, you could just be sad or you could be miserably sad or you could, you know, there's different ways of saying this. And as I always mentioned before, is there's so many different ways to say a word. So, you know, somebody may say it a different way.
0: And there's
1: even between Saskatchewan and Alberta, or even between one reserve to the other, there's so many different ways of saying something.
0: And that's right. And, you know, and thank you so much for that, honey. And I really enjoyed, you know, like you think of it too. And that's what we do with our language. We'll share certain words, you know, and this is how we say it. This is how we learned it. And then she'll say, this is how we share it and learned it. And then what happens, now I know a couple ways to say that. So I know there's some people out there, you know, some of my friends, being sad, being unhappy and stuff. So don't forget to, you can send me a messenger on Facebook and tell me how you'd say it, you know. Omaga here in Alberta's best country.
1: Yeah, I might say, you know, if I'm talking about, you know, being really miserably sad, I would say nigagwatamiguak.
0: Yeah.
1: Or nigagwatamimun.
0: Yeah.
1: So, you know, I could say it that way as well.
0: Yeah.
1: So there's, you know, depending if it's about me, I would say nia. You know, just like Nia. Never. Yeah, so that's a really good word when you think about, you know, how it's really addressing or describing how you're feeling, right?
0: Tapwe.
1: Yeah.
0: Tapwe. So anyway, that's what we were talking about with the Convo Cree and you know, a little bit about certain words and what they mean and how it affects us with energy, how it affects us in our lives and everyday, day-to-day things that we do. And, you know, that's so I'm thankful there. Newsom kind of put the words into me today to be able to talk about something today. You know, it reached it without even knowing that she was helping me, you know, and it's one word. One word started this whole show today.
1: It's nice when people ask you how to say a word, right? And when they understand that there's not just one way of saying words, but the more Cree you hear, the more you want to know. Which is probably a good way of starting to learn the language. There's people that are trying to revitalize our language, and there's not just one way. There's different ways. Even if they could just start saying some of the words and start being more inquisitive, start inquiring more about how to say certain words and phrases.
0: Yeah.
1: But I really like that, you know, we started off talking about feelings and, you know, even feelings of sadness or depression or anxiety, that even to think about those words, right?
0: Yeah.
1: Because when you say those words, it's even more meaningful, like you said. Sorry, I cut you off there. Go ahead.
0: No, I just was thinking, the other day when the young Trevor White was the MC, and he was learning a word there, you know. And I just want to use that word for a little bit, you know, tepecasu, you know, tepecasu. And he was learning it and trying to say it over up there. And when I thought about it after, you know, like on Saturday and Sunday there when he was the MC, tepecasu, think about it, you know. He's paying.
1: Yeah. Kigwe tepaman.
0: At tepaman, yeah.
1: Mm-hmm. So you're paying for something that you did.
0: Yeah.
1: Tapu. Yeah. So that's another, yeah. If you really start breaking down the words, you'll see how meaningful they really are.
0: Yeah. Mm-hmm. And that, you know, tepekasu, you know, that could think, you could say that, you know, like, to somebody's locked up. Mm-hmm. You know, so he's paying for whatever they've done, or she's paying for whatever they've done. Mm-hmm. Tepaha means pay for it. Tepeje means, again, means, you know, pay for it. And
1: go and pay for it.
0: Go and pay for it.
1: Kanto, you know.
0: Do tepaha.
1: Uh-huh. If you're shopping for something, then, yeah. You know, ketepay ganman akigwe kaut naman.
0: Yeah, right. You pay for it, right?
1: Yeah. Mm-hmm.
0: And then we use these words where, you know, like we describe it and how you're going to go pay for whatever you've done wrong.
1: Mm-hmm.
0: You know, going to do tepaha man. You know, tepay. So anyway.
1: Kepaygasu.
0: Yeah, or kepekasu, you know, and it's the pay is there, right? You know, tepaha, you know. So yeah, I was kind of cute. I never thought of it till after, you know, actually the next day, you know, like taxi my mom the next day, and go on, man, what it meant. So sometimes our own words, even as Cree speakers, we don't pay attention because we just say these words and we use it, but. Asko later on mana nia anyway you know imam we think about what that word really means, you know. When we take words apart sometimes and we just what it really means to us,
1: yeah,
0: you know, and then we'll describe it to each other how that word, what that word fully means.
1: Yeah, and that's another way of keeping our language alive, right?
0: Yeah.
1: But you got to always be reflective in thinking about these things. I asked her about a certain word, and she said, she said, "Kats nihiawan." But you know, when we started having a conversation, and she would say, "Eha tapuy aguan ma," you know, that's the way it works, right?
0: Yeah.
1: But she never she was saying to me, I never really thought about it that way. Mago ni hiyoyuksa ka, you know, ka kuitsamak.
0: Yeah, tapuy. Oh, mago, we'll be right back here. Na utaman kapen and duktoya kapigakiyugoya ekta ma kanando tutek. Don't go anywhere. Don't touch that dial.

0: some of you know we're back. Octota, our last segment on Convo Cree. Octota, can you hear me? 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Maga psisute, imam skuta man, umama na hea. You know, kawi te wagani and a sinua gars, a sinua ka kanstoima chikapu, guahumaganak, kawi kuchi chik, kapik square chik, can you hear me chik, eugumanania nimietin. Mukatao ekbe papi how. And we ask askoyo oman kapachiptakik papi suak, you know, and it's so beautiful, right? You know, like when sometimes some of our relatives or our friends will try, and we just talked about that a little earlier. They'll try and speak Cree, and then they'll laugh at themselves. But I try not to laugh at anyone. You know, because I want to help them to learn, and I'm so happy that don't stop, even if you're not pronouncing it right. Kainagi, kainagi means don't stop, and don't stop, keep trying. You know, and I want to just touch a little bit of the neighbors that we had, and I want to just say that because they were so kind to my girl and I after you left there on Sunday. And we went over to the neighbors, and we were just going to go there just to say hi. And, but end up visiting, and, you know, for over about almost a couple hours. And, I was supposed to go visit Sean. I was late, for visit with Sean, but I made it there, and it turned out good. Sean Manawa, the Métis man there, he's always doing so much work for everybody and recording and all that stuff. And I'm so proud of him, you know, always interviewing someone. Someone's story is always being told by the Métis man. But I also, you know, like I said, I was saying, our neighbors there, and I just want to thank them people as they listen to our show. They listen to our show all the time. And they live in Sherwood Park, and one couple live in Beaumont. But Don Hall and his wife, Gail, you know, they live in Sherwood Park. Good people and great people. And Roger and Vicky, they live in Sherwood Park. And Leonard and Heather, they live in Beaumont. But they're like, I had so much fun with them in a short time that I've known them. And I want to thank them here. Here on the radio, that they come and listen to our Convo Cree, and they knew us. Mm-hmm. It was so good. Hi na nasko man kiego.
1: Niwi tin ma nawe kapi pik squatte gwe. You know, and they tell us, right? They come and talk to us and tell us that they listen to our radio show, even though you don't know them, but they know who we are.
0: Yeah,
1: and it's nice to have people come and tell you that. Nista is in pa ni piusian ma na mui ta skutskia mui pagawi ak niu yan pam pik squatao mui nantau yan niu yan nantau giugan, you know, kagapisiak. Not like you. I really have. I think it's just something that I grew up with too. Like I'm really shy. And maybe it's not even shy, because I think a lot of times when we don't do that, like igawi akapik squat, that it's almost like fear of rejection, you know? And I think that's common with a lot of people. Mm-hmm. It's not just me, but you know, you're scared that people won't talk, or you know, they won't engage in a conversation with you, so you don't really start and ask omana. You know, you do hit it off really well with somebody, but pogo awiak niganman kapi peaks cross it. And I try now. I try to do that now as I'm older, like, because it's about ego too, right?
0: Yeah.
1: You know, when we talk about tapatimu, and you know, it's about you know, humbling yourself and not to worry about what other people think, like you said earlier, right?
0: Yeah.
1: But it is really nice that you were able to visit these folks and develop a relationship with them, and maybe it'll be a relationship that's lasting. And you never know, right? I often talk about how people get put on our path for a reason.
0: Mm-hmm. You know, I'm just very thankful because my little girl was kind of hungry, and
1: No,
0: not like that. Yeah, but they were feeding us pie and all that, but she didn't really want to eat pie. She wanted something else, and she told that lady she wanted Kraft dinner, and guess what? She got up and made her Kraft dinner. And I just, you know, Gail, thank you, Gail, for doing that. And Heather was right there. She was kind of cold, hugging her. They were sitting, sharing a chair together. Mm-hmm. And, you know, that was so cute. And then they wanted, they talked about how good the music was at Fireworks with our band. And they were thankful for that. And they were thankful to get to know the guy on the radio that they listened to on Convo Cree, you know?
1: You know, and
0: my head is swelling. Just hang on, honey. Don't move.
1: Askomana, you know, when you when people hear your voice, they probably don't know how you look, but they hear your voice.
0: Yeah.
1: So then they know who it is, right?
0: That's right. And so I'm thankful for that, that's for sure. Magogomana, you know, when like we talk about certain words, you know, and sometimes... you know, just one or two words can do a full story, mm-hmm. you know, and who we are can do a full story. And I'm thankful for that. But like I said, again, I'm going to go back and touch. Don't waste your time with people like that. I wouldn't go anywhere they're at. You know, and that's the way, mm-hmm. that's the way I am. And I learned that by, in Andutogman, that old guy, well, he's probably my age. I'm not, yeah, I guess I'm an old guy. I'm sorry about that. Yeah. And, you know, I forget how old I really am. And then I listened to him, you know, how to not waste time on certain things, how to think of yourself. You know, that certain age, after 60, so don't waste time trying to help and think other people. Look after yourself, because that's what keeps your health mm-hmm. going. Okay.
1: Yeah, and nanaskumun yagwan may iwi tamawin. Yeah, that's another really good word, nanaskumun.
0: Yeah.
1: And then you could just say, nanaskum, kinanaskum din.
0: Yeah.
1: Like, I thank you. Nanaskumun means I'm thankful. Yeah, so there's many ways, or else kinanaskum na wow, like that's to say thank you to many people.
0: Nanaskum din.
1: I never heard that word. I'm just making it up now.
0: Well, I had to throw one laugh in. Nanaskum din. Oh, I love it.
1: Mami, we're out of time. And the show seemed to go really, really fast because we were just talking randomly.
0: And I'm thankful for you guys all listening to us here. Manakapin and Duhtoya, Pegakyugoya, Manakananaskumya, Nanaskum Tanaogakyu.
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Shine zu nahe a nauts eje idila nis igonde eratun. 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

0: Prophet Mamus, Moses. 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
1: Kiksee paakaga min vettä kohta anekdoota. 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Yksä peiks apte peikana, see, it's after 11 already. And here I am again. Good morning, Jim Cardinal, your friend. Kui tewagan, wow, means your friend. And miukik sepak means good morning. So here I am to come and visit you and play you some tunes and tell you some stories of what's happening and what we're doing and stuff like that. So, yeah, we just finished. Our last song was Emus Musa Sekta Egon Ma, Jerry Reed. We just finished playing that for you. And we gonna kick off within a little while. Kaspuptamatnan's been kick off. Mekta me or the dawn nukta, Tyler Braden nukta, and Code of Many Colors, and Dolly Parton. And I want to send that to Shelley Putra, because she always does a great job on that song. And I want to thank you for that, Shelley. Dolly Parton's on Code of Many Colors. Egota. Crooked Stovepipe by Boyd Benjamin. Of course, Lloyd Jackson. He always likes to play, hear a little bit of fiddle. And I seen Lloyd at the funeral yesterday. And, you know, he probably got to miss my show because he was there at 11 o'clock already. And I just want to send that song to him. You know, fiddles. If it was a fiddle song every 2 minutes here on this show, he'd be listening to this radio station all day. Oh, maga, here in Alberta's best country, CFWE, Jim Cardinal, Kuichiwagan. Well, I'll be back in a little while, Asamina, to tell you more stuff. Hi, hi.
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0: I was saying earlier on our Convo Cree show, we had a men's night last night. I didn't play the men's night, but I played the scramble. And we had a great night. And me and Dickie were partners. We had fun. We had a good time. We didn't get to win, but we shot even for 9 holes, which was good. And minus four won first. And the second flight was at minus one. And we had minus one right till the last hole. And on the last hole, and our short game killed us at the last hole. And both of us couldn't chip it on. And we got a bogey out of that. And that's where it took us even. Otherwise, we'd have been part of the chipping off. But yeah, that's it's a good thing, man, if you say, when you see that. But first, I want to say thank you to Ed and Kate for the beautiful blueberries. My wife loved them, and she said thank you to you guys. And what good tasting blueberries. Now, that's berries from BC. Hi, nanaskam wanagon moche. I'm that kind of girl we just finished playing there, Patty Loveless. Been a little while ago, Spweptamatnan. Lone Star, Tequila Talking, Ernest Munoz, Say You Love Me, Ekta, and Brad Paisley with a little bit of Falling, and Kevin Sharp, Ekta, she's sure taking it well, and way to go, Ignuta Manigan, but don't forget, we also have Classic Country here in the next couple, hour, 12 to 1, Ekta Classic Country, so you listen to that, and I'll be back after 1, Kainando Spitamuk means don't touch that dial. Kainando Spitamuk, don't touch that dial. We'll see you in a while. Hi, hi.
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down to Georgia, he was looking for a soul to steal. He was in a bind because he was way behind and he was willing to make a deal. When he came across this young man sawing on a fiddle and playing it hot, and the devil jumped up on a hickory stump and said, "Boy, let me tell you what. I guess you didn't know it, but I'm a fiddle player too. And if you'd care to take a dare, I'll make a bet with you. Now you play pretty good fiddle, boy, but give the devil his due. I bet a fiddle of gold against your soul, 'cause I think I'm better than you."

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Johnny said, "Devil, just come on back if you ever want to try again. 'Cause I told you once, you son of a gun.

0: He lay face down on the desert sand, clutching a six-gun in his hand. Shot from behind, I thought he was dead, for under his heart was an ounce of lead. But a spark still burned, so I used my knife, and late that night, I saved the life of Ringo.
1: Ringo! Ringo!
0: I nursed him till the danger passed. The days went by, he mended fast. And then from dawn till setting sun, he practiced with that deadly gun. And hour on hour, I watched in awe. No human being could match the draw of Ringo. One day we rode the mountain crest, and I went east, and he went west. I took to law and wore a star, while he spread terror near and far. With lead and blood he gained such fame all through the west, they feared the name of Ringo. I knew someday I'd face the test, which one of us would be the best. And sure enough, the word came down that he was holed up in the town. I left the posse out in the street, and I went in alone to meet Ringo. They said my speed was next to none, but my lightning draw had just begun when I heard a blast that stung my wrist. The gun went flying from my fist, and I was looking down the bore of the deadly 44 of Ringo.
1: Ringo, Ringo.
0: They say that was the only time that anyone had seen him smile. He slowly lowered his gun, and then he said to me, "We're even, friend." And so at last I understood that there was still a spark of good in Ringo.

0: Emu puna pitagiskak. 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For those of you who want to learn that, that's a little word there for you. Hi, Mom. We miss you, Mom. We love you, Mom. And we're here till 2 o'clock, so don't go anywhere. Don't touch that dial, you know, of course. Eximana, you know, and we just, I'm thinking, you know, like, there's a golf tournament coming up in, on Saturday, and that's Bill Steinhauer's golf tournament for late son, Dallas Steinhauer, Agoktegonma. So that's going to be good. Saturday, 10 o'clock, Amachapaik. And then on Sunday, at Vilna Golf Course, that's held at Vilna. And on Sunday, again, Vilna, two-man Agoktegonma. There's going to be a two-man there. So for those of you who want to play a little bit of golf this coming weekend, there are the things for you. And I just want to say thank you to Ed and Kate for the blueberries. Thank you so much for that. Kananaskum tanan means we're thanking you. And don't forget that next weekend we have the Good Fish Treaty Days. That's 28th, 29th, and 30th. So there'll be a lot of things happening there. Talent show and many other things. So just look it up and it'll tell you. And also that weekend at Kickin' Old Birch Place there, we're going to have a Stone Country Festival. And that's going to happen. And there'll be two nights and four bands playing. So a great thing to be looking forward to. So these are the things that are happening. So don't touch that dial. Don't go anywhere. Hi, hi.
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2: 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Paige, how excited are you to be down here for this annual Seniors Talent and Fashion Show?
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2: 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Well, Paige is going to be down here until 4 o'clock. The show will be going down until 4 o'clock right here at West Edmonton Mall. Doors 56 and 58 are the easiest to access it, right behind the big Lego store. This is Jackson down here at West Edmonton Mall for the second annual Seniors Talent and Fashion Show.
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0: Gamina. It's that time of day. Pugatnagatta. Katnagatta means we're going to be leaving you here in a little while. And, of course, there were some great tunes there that I didn't announce, but you all know what them tunes were, you know. And we had Seaweed Band there playing Fresh Off the Res, Zeptegonma. I love that song, man. And Jude Box with a country song. But we just finished playing a song here for you, Who Am I? And that's Jessica Andrews. After about a little while here, taking us home is Brandy Vezina. After Next Time I Love. Next time, Sagita Sviane. Next time I love Sagita Sviane. Next time, Sagita Sviane. It would be called. If you can't be good at it. I'm Neil McCoy. And Loving Life Again. And that's a little bit Ella Langley. And Keep Me Rockin', Patricia Conroy. And Understand Your Man, Johnny Cash. And if we get a chance, we'll squeeze some of them in. So that's some of the things that we're going to be happening and doing here. But don't go too far, because on Thursday morning, you'll hear Sean Burke with the requests. And whoever requested, because I kind of missed the first part of it on Tuesday, last Tuesday, that She's an Angel. That's one of our nicely put together band songs. And thank you so much for that. And I really enjoy it, because I don't have it anywhere on CD or anything. So I really enjoyed it listening to it too. So thank you so much for that. But I'll be back tomorrow. So don't go anywhere. Don't touch that dial. Ekto tamana ka moche katataka hitoya. We amaninina ne tataka hitoxia. Amanu chewaganak. Here a little while ago, we had Convo Cree. And we just want to thank for all of you that are listening to it. But I also want to thank or ask people if there are certain words that they'd like to help us with. Hi, hi.
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2: Hey, this is Jackson down here at West Edmonton Mall for the second annual Seniors and Talent Fashion Show being put on by the Edmonton Aboriginal Senior Centre. It's going to be going on until 4 o'clock, got underway at 1 o'clock, got a great opportunity to see fashions and talents from First Nations, Métis, as well as Inuit. And all these seniors, they are 50 and older, and they're braving it out, getting their talents out there here today at West Edmonton Mall. It's going to be going on until 4 o'clock. This is Jackson down here at West Edmonton Mall for the second annual Seniors and Talent Fashion Show.
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In Treaty 6 and 8 and the homeland of the Métis Nation of Alberta, you're listening to CFWE, Alberta's best country, and now in Northern Michif. Anta Treaty 6 Mina 8, Mina Otaskiko tse le Métis Nation of Alberta, Ina Tuhta Mikoma, CFWE, Alberta's best country.

CFWE, it's Brooklyn. We are halfway through the week. I hope you're having a great day. It is another hot day in the province, and I chose the wrong day to wear a wool sweater. I'm kind of dying. Here is Billy Ray Cyrus. It's Achy Breaky Heart on Alberta's Best Country.

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0: It's Sammy Kershaw right here on Alberta's Best Country, 23 and cloudy in Lloydminster right now. This afternoon, I want to know if you could have a superpower, which one would you want? I'm not going to lie. Ever since I saw the new Spider-Man, I have just been thinking about how easy it would be if we were able to just shoot webs, fly anywhere just to get to our destination. I think you would get motion sickness for sure. And if you have a fear of heights, well, maybe that's not something you want to do, but I think it would be kind of cool. So let me know. We're going to talk superpowers today. If they were a thing, which one would you want? You can tell me on Facebook or give me a call or text at 866-909-7771.
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16: Manitoukin Oilfield Services, Inc. invites members of the public to attend an open house regarding a proposed land use bylaw amendment for its existing Conklin operations. The proposed amendment would add industrial in general as a discretionary use within the existing rural district or RD for the property legally described as SW-16-77-8W4M, DML 250032, located on Leismer Road, approximately 5.5 kilometers from the Conklin Corner. The amendment would support the continued operation of the existing industrial facility. A development permit will be required before any future development proceeds. The public open house will be held Thursday, August 26, 2026, from 3 p.m. to 8 p.m. at the Conklin Multiplex. Members of the public are encouraged to attend, learn more about the proposed amendment, ask questions, and provide comments.
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listening to Alberta's Best Country, CFWE. It is 2:31, and Kenny Chesney, he has a brand new album coming out, and the last song on the album, it will be dedicated to his old best friend, Brett James, who unfortunately passed away. The song is going to be called Shot Glass, and the album called Silver Sands Marina. That is coming out on September 25th, the one-year anniversary for his friend, Brett. Here is Kenny Chesney now. It's Carry On Alberta's Best Country.

0: one of my favorite guitar solos comes from that song. It's Chris Stapleton, White Horse, right here on Alberta's Best Country. We are still in barbecue season. It feels like maybe sometimes it hasn't even started because we've had a lot of rain. But this week, it's pretty decent. So take it in while you can before the weather turns again. Coming up on Saturday, you can grab a hot dog at the Home Hardware Store. That's happening in Fort McMurray. They are holding a fundraiser for the Autism Society. Maybe eat more than one. Try to go for at least 10, 5 hot dogs, because all the donations will be going to help run the program and support the region. It is happening this weekend at Fort McMurray at their Home Hardware Store. It's going to go from 10 to 4 on both days.
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2: 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It's Squawana. That is a woman. It's Squawana. That is a girl. It's Squeesisana. That is a girl. It's Squeesisana.
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KFWE, we are coming up to 3 o'clock. I'm going to have your great song of the day and some Steve Earle. Here is Alabama, it's Mountain Music on Alberta's Best Country.

Alberta's Best Country, CFW. It's Brooklyn. I hope you're having a great day. This afternoon, we have been talking about superpowers. Which one would you want? Barry commented on our Facebook and said, a power to never get old. That would be something. What age would you want to stay? Now, that is the real question. But what superpower would you want? 866-909-7771. Here's Megan Maroney and some medicine on Alberta's Best Country.

0: Taylor right here on Alberta's Best Country. It is 3:16. It's time for your great song of the day. Back in 2006, Carrie Underwood released this song.
1: It's Brooklyn's great song of the day.
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0: That was your great song of the day, Before He Cheats by Carrie Underwood here on Alberta's Best Country. Back in 2006, she released that song from her debut album, and it actually became a huge crossover hit. It obviously topped the country charts for 5 weeks and even went to the top 40 charts and became a top 10 hit.
1: The sun is out, the windows are down, and you're locked into CFWE, Alberta's Best Country. 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

it is Burgers to Beat MS with A&W. You already know I will be buying about maybe three, four, just for myself for dinner. I mean, I love a teen burger. $2 from the purchase of one is going to be donated to help fight MS. So do not pack a lunch tomorrow. A&W, they got you covered. Here's Tracy Bird. It's Drinkin' Bone on CFWE.

0: He'll be coming to Commonwealth Stadium on May 29th. It's Luke Combs back in the saddle right here on Alberta's Best Country. Pre-sale that did go live yesterday. Did you get a code? Did you get any tickets? If you did not, it is okay. General sale that goes live Friday, 10 a.m. So set an alarm, do whatever you got to do to get those tickets. The last time he did come to Edmonton, it was such a fun show. So I can only imagine how great this concert is going to be come May.
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We're going to take a look at your news, sports, and weather. Here's Bobby Wills. It's Tougher Than Love on Alberta's Best Country.

0: proud to be Indigenous. 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
1: Man, we were sitting around trying to write a song. We really couldn't come up with anything, and I needed a new summer song. So I just started singing.

Good afternoon. Here's the latest news in northern and central Alberta on CFWB. An 18-year-old man from Musquechese First Nation died after being struck by a train early this morning. His body was found south of Wetaskiwin city limits by police who were called around 4 a.m. RCMP, with assistance from CPKC police, conducted an extensive search of the area and located the body of a deceased male south of the Wetaskiwin city limits. Mounties say his death is not criminal. The regional municipality of Wood Buffalo is exploring options for a potential community gathering space.

0: GLE community space. A man faces a second-degree murder charge in the killing of Roger Sisiquan in northern Alberta. RCMP responded to a report of a deceased man in South Tall Cree First Nation at approximately 8 a.m. on Sunday. Upon arrival, they discovered the victim with a stab wound. The 39-year-old man was transported to the office of the chief medical examiner in Edmonton, where the death was ruled a homicide. 52-year-old Ricky Sisiquan has been charged with second-degree murder. He remains in custody and is scheduled to appear in court on the 25th. Residents of Janvier will have an opportunity today to weigh in on winter road maintenance, bridge repairs, and other municipal projects affecting the community. The Regional Municipality of Wood Buffalo is hosting a community engagement session, giving residents an opportunity to meet with municipal project teams, ask questions, and provide feedback on several initiatives. Municipal staff will also provide information on upcoming rural bridge repairs. Updates on other municipal projects and programs affecting the community will also be available. A meal will be provided during the engagement session. Taking a look at your sports. After a big 10-5 win over the Tampa Bay Rays last night to open their three-game series, the Toronto Blue Jays are back in action tonight. With the win last night, the Jays are just half a game back of the final AL wildcard spot. Max Scherzer gets the start for the Blue Jays, while the Rays will send Drew Rasmussen to the mound. And every team in the National Hockey League will have a new uniform this coming season. The NHL announced the Hometown Remix uniform series and apparel for all 32 teams today. The league said more information would be available after the season begins on September 29th. And the CPKC Women's Open officially starts tomorrow in Edmonton at the Royal Mayfair Golf Club. Canadian Brooke Henderson will look to defend her tournament title from last year in a loaded field. Henderson headlines a contingent of 15 Canadians in the field of 156 professionals and amateurs at the over 6,000-yard par 70 course in Edmonton's River Valley. Six of the world's top 10 golfers, including number one Nelly Korda of the United States, will be competing for the $2.75 million U.S. purse. That's your latest news and sports on CFWE. To find the latest news in Alberta, you can visit our website at cfweradio.ca. A look at northern and central Alberta weather is next.
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0: Here's a look at your CFWE evening weather. Fort Chippewa, Fort McMurray, and the Wood Buffalo region, partly cloudy tonight, low of 10. Tomorrow, mix of sun and cloud, high of 22. Grand Prairie, Horse Lake First Nation, clear, low of 10. Tomorrow, sunny, high of 24. Lloydminster, clear tonight, low of 11. Tomorrow, sunny, high of 24. Red Deer County, partly cloudy, low of 9. Tomorrow, mix of sun and cloud, high of 25. Cold Lake in Bonnyville, clear, low of 9. Tomorrow, sunny, high of 23. And Edmonton, Enoch Cree Nation, and Leduc, clear tonight, low of 12. Tomorrow, sunny, high of 24. Currently in Fort Chippewa, Fort McMurray, and the Wood Buffalo region, it's sunny, 25. Grand Prairie, Horse Lake First Nation, 24 and sunny. Lloydminster, partly cloudy and 23. Red Deer, sunny, 25. Cold Lake in Bonnyville, partly cloudy, 24. And Edmonton, Enoch Cree Nation, and Leduc, 24 and sun.
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WWE. It's Brooklyn. We are halfway through the show, halfway through the week. I hope you're having a great day. Here is Aaron Tippin, If for Love and Don't Kill Me on Alberta's Best Country.

0: Marjorie, CFWE. It is 4:18 this afternoon. We've been talking about superpowers. If you could have one, which one would you want? We have actually had a ton of comments on Facebook saying shooting webs like Spider-Man. That would also be mine as well. Now, Missy commented on Facebook, actually did one better. She said teleportation. And I think that would be so cool if it was possible. You could go almost anywhere within a second. So let me know if you could have a superpower, which one would you want? You can tell me on Facebook or give me a call or text at 866-909-7771.
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2: 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And Home Hardware in Fort McMurray is hosting a hot dog fundraiser on August 22nd and 23rd. It'll run from 10 a.m. to 4 p.m. each day, and all the proceeds will go to the Autism Society of the Regional Municipality of Wood Buffalo. 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

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It is 429 and the County Grand Prairie. They are celebrating its 75th anniversary this weekend. It's totally free to get in. Check it out at Evergreen Park. And this, on Saturday night, this artist is going to be your headliner. So you're definitely going to want to go come Saturday. It's Brett Kissel, Cowboys and Dreamers on Alberta's Best Country.

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0: Right here on Alberta's Best Country. Sturgeon Lake Treaty Days, those started this morning. Now, if you weren't able to check it out today, you do have time tomorrow to go. They are bringing everyone together. It is a two-day celebration with some culture. So make sure to stop by tonight and tomorrow to check it out.
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Florida's Best Country, CFWE. We are coming up to 5 o'clock, which means we're going to take another look at your news, sports, and weather. Here's Riley Green. It's Think As You Drunk on Alberta's Best Country.

0: limits. Mounties say his death is not criminal. The regional municipality of Wood Buffalo is exploring options for a potential community gathering space near Gregoire Lake Estates. The proposed space would emphasize passive use activities, giving residents places to walk, relax, enjoy nature, and gather with others near the water. Residents are invited to share feedback to help identify preferred amenities and features and to gauge community support for a space that adds value for local residents. Public engagement opportunities are open online and in person until September 18th. All feedback will be reviewed and considered as the project advances. You can learn more at rmwb.ca/GLE Community Space. A man faces a second-degree murder charge in the killing of Roger Sisiquan in northern Alberta. RCMP responded to a report of a deceased man in South Tall Cree First Nation at approximately 8 a.m. on Sunday. Upon arrival, they discovered the victim with a stab wound. The 39-year-old man was transported to the office of the chief medical examiner in Edmonton, where the death was ruled a homicide. 52-year-old Ricky Sisiquan has been charged with second-degree murder. He remains in custody and is scheduled to appear in court on the 25th. Residents of Janvier will have an opportunity today to weigh in on winter road maintenance, bridge repairs, and other municipal projects affecting the community. The regional municipality of Wood Buffalo is hosting a community engagement session, giving residents an opportunity to meet with municipal project teams, ask questions, and provide feedback on several initiatives. Municipal staff will also provide information on upcoming rural bridge repairs. Updates on other municipal projects and programs affecting the community will also be available. A meal will be provided during the engagement session. Taking a look at your sports, after a big 10-5 win over the Tampa Bay Rays last night to open their three-game series, the Toronto Blue Jays are back in action tonight. With the win last night, the Jays are just half a game back of the final AL wildcard spot. Max Scherzer gets the start for the Blue Jays, while the Rays will send Drew Rasmussen to the mound. And every team in the National Hockey League will have a new uniform this coming season. The NHL announced the Hometown Remix uniform series and apparel for all 32 teams today. The league said more information would be available after the season begins on September 29th. And the CPKC Women's Open officially starts tomorrow in Edmonton at the Royal Mayfair Golf Club. Canadian Brooke Henderson will look to defend her tournament title from last year in a loaded field. Henderson headlines a contingent of 15 Canadians in the field of 156 professionals and amateurs at the over 6,000-yard par 70 course in Edmonton's River Valley. Six of the world's top 10 golfers, including number one Nelly Korda of the United States, will be competing for the $2.75 million U.S. purse. That's your latest news and sports on CFWE. 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A look at northern and central Alberta weather is next.
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0: Here's a look at your CFWE evening weather. Fort Chippewa, Fort McMurray, and the Wood Buffalo region, partly cloudy tonight, low of 10. Tomorrow, mix of sun and cloud, high of 22. Grand Prairie, Horse Lake First Nation, clear, low of 10. Tomorrow, sunny, high of 24. Lloydminster, clear tonight, low of 11. Tomorrow, sunny, high of 24. Red Deer County, partly cloudy, low of 9. Tomorrow, mix of sun and cloud, high of 25. Cold Lake in Bonnyville, clear, low of 9. Tomorrow, sunny, high of 23. And Edmonton, Enoch, Cree Nation, and Leduc, clear tonight, low of 12. Tomorrow, sunny, high of 24. Currently in Fort Chippewa, Fort McMurray, and the Wood Buffalo region, it's sunny, 25. Grand Prairie.

0: Mary, Horse Lake First Nation, 24 and sunny. Lloydminster, partly cloudy and 23. Red Deer, sunny, 25. Cold Lake and Bonnyville, partly cloudy, 24. And Edmonton, Enoch, Cree Nation, and Leduc, 24 and sun.
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Florida's best country, CFWE. It's Brooklyn. This is our last hour together. I hope you're having a great day. We'll be chatting with each other till 6. Here's Garth Brooks calling Baton Rouge on Alberta's best country.

0: Jody Messina, and that's the way right here on Alberta's Best Country. If you are looking for something to do on Friday night, maybe go catch a movie, you can do that at Remax Field. They're going to be showing the movie Rookie of the Year to fit the baseball theme. It's going to be $5 to get in. It starts at 7 o'clock, and all you to do is bring your snacks, a chair, and your friends, and you're good to go.
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2: Boots and Heart West makes its inaugural debut in Edmonton, August 28th and 29th. 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And Texas native and multi-platinum selling artist Cody Johnson is coming to Rogers Place September 17th. He'll be joined alongside special guests Terry Clark and David Lewis. Doors open at 6:25 and the concert will begin at 7:25. 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
3: Manitoban Oilfield Services Inc. invites members of the public to attend an open house regarding a proposed land use bylaw amendment for its existing Conklin operations. The proposed amendment would add industrial and general as a discretionary use within the existing rural district, or RD, for the property legally described as SW-16-77-8W4M, DML-250032, located on Leismer Road, approximately 5.5 kilometers from the Conklin corner. The amendment would support the continued operation of the existing industrial facility. A development permit will be required before any future development proceeds. The public open house will be held Thursday, August 26, 2026, from 3 p.m. to 8 p.m. at the Conklin Multiplex. Members of the public are encouraged to attend, learn more about the proposed amendment, ask questions, and provide comments.
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10: Yes, I-

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To find a seller near you, head to radiobingo.ca. 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

Burgers to Beat MS Day is tomorrow at A&W, so make sure to buy a teen burger when you do purchase one. $2 or more is going to be donated to help fight MS. So make sure to get a teen burger tomorrow. Breakfast, lunch, and dinner. Have no other food plans besides a teen burger from A&W. Here's John Michael Montgomery. It's sold on Alberta's Best Country.

0: Colin Ray, it's every second right here on CFWB. This week, we are celebrating Treaty 6 Recognition Day. And in downtown Edmonton, if you are driving around, you might notice that the high-level bridge, it will be lit up green, blue, and yellow in honor of the day. So again, if you're driving through Edmonton, make sure to go when it's dark out so you can check out the lights.
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I am heading out of here. 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